0: 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I play you a classic throwback in the 5 o'clock hour, and then I'll ask you a little question. If you answer that question correctly, you could be winning a Bundt cake from Nothing But Cakes in Bend, or a gift certificate to the Vegetable Man Produce. 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

0: It's going to be cooling down to 56 degrees tonight. Tomorrow, it's going to be sunny with a high of 99, 58 at night. And on Friday, more sunshine with a high of 96 degrees. I'm Sergio. 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

0: you do? No. You made it worse?
1: You did something.
2: I just went to the Bahamas, man.
0: Oh, that's actually great.
3: Oh, the Bahamas.
1: Yes. Wait, don't you think went on a vacation instead?
0: Don't you think Uncle would like that?
1: No.
4: You're grieving in the Bahamas.
1: Exactly. You guys aren't supposed to be behind this.
0: Yeah, no.
2: And partially it's because of the way that I used the money.
0: Why? What did you do? No. You made it worse?
1: You did something.
2: I just went to the Bahamas, man.
0: Oh, that's actually

0: Nobody cares about that. Get yourself a good tan and a pina colada.
1: I mean, that's the thing, right? It's like I grieved in the Bahamas. I definitely thought about him. I raised a glass. I poured one out for him. And I thought a lot about him during the trip. So I got my grieving done.
0: Yeah.
2: I get that you feel bad for the last 4 years wondering if you made the right call or not. I mean, what do we think in the room? We said we'd give the final verdict. Is he a good guy or bad guy? If he's a good person, say aye.
3: Aye.
2: Bad person, say die.
4: Die!
0: Oh, my God. Wow.
2: Okay, well, sorry, room is split.
0: That was so aggressive.
4: I was talking about the uncle.
2: Yeah. it's still 50-50. You're going to have to live in suspense whether or not your soul is in the right place.
0: No, you're fine. If your uncle would rather you do that, then you're good to go, my man.
1: I think so.
2: Oh, yeah. Worst case scenario, you can always go dig him up and rebury him over again and do it in person.
4: Ooh, take him with you.
0: Yeah. That got dark.
2: There you go. Bring him to the Bahamas with you.
4: Hey,
2: there you go.
4: There we go.
2: Finally, we found the resolution. I hope you feel a little bit better coming clean and text in 78592. If you have a confession you've been holding on to, we'll hide your identity, mask your voice, and make you our next mass speaker. Your phone tap's coming up right after this.
0: I love this. Every Thursday right here on the Peak 104.1 at 10:50 in the morning, okay? Mm-hmm. Dan Denning, the water conservation manager for the City of Bend, is here to share water wise tips.
2: Oh, water tips on Thirsty Thursday.
0: Yes. That's it. And you can also check out waterwisetips.org.

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1: Yeah.
2: Today, we call a single woman who's been dating around, hasn't found her perfect guy yet.
3: Aww.
2: So her friends wanted to mess with her a little bit. And it came to our mind that Jose

0: skeptical of the video online, saying it seems like she rigged it and packed it herself.
1: What?
0: And then did this whole stunt for clicks and so she could get a free box of diapers.
2: Ew. That actually makes more
0: sense.
1: Hey, that t-shirt creatively can be wrapped up into a diaper.
0: Yeah.
1: So
0: good point, Brooke.
1: Yeah.
0: But some people were pretty skeptical of the video online, saying it seems like she rigged it and packed it herself.
1: What?
0: And

0: stories for the week. And before you ask, no, we don't offer refunds on this either.
1: Darn it.
0: Your phone tap's coming up right after this. Dave Clemens and the Humane Society of Central Oregon brings you the Pet of the Week. 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

0: Thanks for waking up with Brooke and Jeffrey in the morning on the Peak 104.1.
1: Yeah.
0: If you're just joining us, let's quickly recap Carson's first date
2: with
0: a little game of good or bad.
2: That's fun.
0: Steakhouse dinner.
2: Good idea.
0: Good.
1: Very good.
0: Lots of smiling.

ain't a masterpiece. Oh my, my, oh my, my love. I take one look at you, you're taking me out of the ordinary. I want you laying me down.

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0: Today, the high at 97 and the low dropping down to 61 tonight with some more smoke. Tomorrow, we're looking at sunny skies, the high at 96 and the low at 59. I'm Tay, and for more news and weather, make us your homepage at MyCentralOregon.com.
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XXX with Gives You Hell on the Peak 104.1. I'm Tay, and this coming Saturday, I'll be over at M. Jacobs Fine Furniture. So come on in and say hello and check out what M. Jacobs has got going on. They've got the largest in-stock

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